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But God knows we should have stopped somewhere. We could

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I do not keep up with statistics. 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I do not eat unless it's fixed with some kind of sweet like a licorice. My home is deep inside the mystics. I'm known to keep digging on existence. I'm holding in the heat like a fish stick. My

0: On behalf of Outlaws and ourselves, we want to thank Mr. Bill Graham and the people of San Francisco for being so good to us while we're out here. Thank you very much. It's been three good times.
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give up the love for Detroit's unsung musical heroes. The drum section, Uriel Jones and Pistol Allen, and the late Benny Benjamin. On the vibes and percussions, the fabulous tambourine man, Jack Ashford, and the late Bungo Eddie. Guitar section, the one, none other, the brother, Eddie Willis, Joe Messina, and the late Robert White. On the keyboard.

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When I get back home, sure hope she feels the same. So much on her mind, she never get close to me. It seemed like forever.

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When I get back home, sure hope she feels the same.

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Yeah, she loves me. 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So much.

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That's a pretty good-looking pooch. Bet you come back for some more of Dr. Neptune's delicious elixir. Is that right? I knew you would. I'll get that for you. Oh, I see. You figured out where it is, didn't you? Well, all right. I'll tell you what I'll do. I'll set up a checkerboard here, and we'll have us another game of checkers. One without all that...

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